0: Germany, 10 points. 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Germany, 10 points.
1: Interrupt our normal program in the interest of security and civil defense measures as requested by the United States government.

You gotta do it. 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You gotta do it.

Thank you. And now, a potpourri of themes taken from the black and tan fantasy, Creole love call, and the mooch.

feel myself slipping more and more away into that super world of my own. 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We've got it together, baby.